high. Then it lightly touched down. Told me of a time you worked with minstrel shows.

every chance in honky tonks for my drinks and tips. 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

0: Amy Winehouse, I Wanna Be the Only One. Inderdaad, goedemorgen, welkom terug. Dit is Klaar Wakker op Overzeer 920.
1: Some things in life are bad. 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

0: Bernie, I said, they'll never make their money back.
1: Iedere ochtend lekker wakker worden. Klaar wakker. Ronnie Thijssen.

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Forget all the others. It's nice to be like this, cheek to cheek, in the old-fashioned way. It's funny, but I have the feeling that we're dancing as our parents used to do.

yo-yo is a no-no of a monumental kind. If playing with your string happens to be your thing, it's easy to say to both, oh, never mind.

1 month ago today, I was happy as a lark. But now I go for walks, to the movies, maybe to the park. I have a seat on the same old bench to watch the children play. You know, tomorrow is their future. But for me, just another day. They all gather around me. They seem to know my name. We laugh, tell a few jokes, but it still doesn't ease my pain. I know I can't hide from a memory, though day after day I've tried. I keep saying she'll be back, but today again.

I'm mad about the boy, and I know it's stupid to be mad about the boy. I'm so ashamed of it, but must admit